0: think this song is so powerful because of the message that is there within the song. A message about love, setting somebody free. The message that the writers and that Teddy Riley as a producer wanted to convey is something much, much greater. And I think that's the reason why so many artists were able to come together on this project to make it become a reality. We're doing it for breast cancer research. We're doing it for those out there that just need a positive message in their life. And we're also doing it because Kelly Price has such a wonderful and inspiring voice.
1: When peeps give you love, there's nothing in this world that can set you free.

Baby, how you doing? You know, I'ma come right to the chase, huh? Some women were made, but me, myself, I like to think that I was created for a special purpose. Now, what's more special than you?